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1: 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Maraming salamat sa inyong patuloy na pagsuporta, mga ka-K5.
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0: Daw ginaili-ili, gano?
1: Give me a gift I know I never can repay.
0: Bauti ari pagiti siya kapokso nga paborito sa halos tanay nga nakaabot si Nick. 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

Paring Rex, guru, yung may nikilabot niya, guru, kung wala yun yung mabtan ng horse with no name niya, guru. 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
0: 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Sang K5 News FM kung agabi. 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
2: 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Tiro pa ko lo.